from 1981's Ghost and Machinist, The Police, and every little thing she does is magic. And my late father, the last album he bought was Synchronicity 2, I believe it was, from The Police. We definitely got a little more of a resurgence of LPs in his last couple years, and those are memories I'll never forget. My morning jacket up next. Here's Phoebe Bridgers and Lost Boys with 107.1.

0: My Morning Jacket, and I'm amazed with Ann Arbor's 107.1. I'm Derek. Happy Thursday. And hey, listen for your chance to win a trip to the U.S. show of your choice to see Somber and You Are the Reason Tour. Two floor tickets to the city of your choice in the continental U.S. Round trip airfare for two from your closest major airport. How about a two-night stay? How about $500 spending cash in the form of a gift card? If that sounds good to you, listen tomorrow for your next chance to win with Scott Vertical on Ann Arbor's 107.1.
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two names, Sarah McLaughlin, into the fire with Ann Arbor's 107.1. I'm Derek on your Thursday. You have Mr. Eric Black with you until midnight. Here's Mount Joy on Ann Arbor's 107.1.

That's Sonic Lunch headliner Grace Potter with their song Love Me Not on Ann Arbor's 107.1. My name is Eric Black, and that's off her upcoming new album, Trespasser, that's coming out on August 21st. And speaking of Sonic Lunch, we'd like to thank you all for coming out today to Liberty Plaza for Metal Bubble Trio and Michigander. We'd also like to thank Michigander for appearing in Studio A2. We got to hear from them in Studio A2 before their headlining set this morning in Liberty Plaza. And coming up on the show today, I'll let you know who's going to be in the ticket window starting tomorrow morning with Scott Vertical. You still have one more day to win for the ticket window. We're also going to hear new music from Rabbitology. She has a new EP coming out. I'll let you know more about that. As well as Role Model, their new album, Chuck Timely and the Hourglass, is coming out tomorrow. We're going to hear from Role Model's new album, as well as Death Cab for Cutie and their latest record, I Built You a Tower. Right now it's Coldplay, Adventure of a Lifetime on Ann Arbor's 107.1.

0: That's Death Cab for Cutie with Stone Over Water on Ann Arbor's 107.1. And speaking of Ann Arbor, the Ann Arbor's 107.1 ticket window is open for one more day this week. You can still win for Big Thief at the Masonic Temple Theater on August 10th. We also have Eric Clapton. He's going to be joined by Jimmy Vaughn on September 6th at LCA in Detroit. Margaret Glasby is going to be at the Arc in Ann Arbor on September 14th. And we have a Beat the Box Office for Lord Huron and their show on December 5th in Detroit at the Masonic Temple Theater. Just call that number, 734-988-1071, when Scott Vertical and Mark Copeland open up the ticket window tomorrow. We're going to hear new music from Role Model coming up after the break. We've got The Head and the Heart coming up next.
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All We Ever Knew. That's from The Head and the Heart on Ann Arbor's 107.1. Coming up next, we're going to hear from Role Model. He's putting out his new album, Chuck Timely and The Hourglass. That's coming out tonight at midnight. And he did an interview with Apple Music about the new album. And apparently his label wanted him to work with high-end producers, but he went with his gut and went with his friends Mason Stoops and Taylor McCall, who contributed to his last album, Kansas Anymore. Here's the first single off of that new album from Role Model. It's called High Hopes 3000 on Ann Arbor's 107.1.

more than just the mainstream hits. 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

That's the Bog Bodies from Rabbitology. I'm Nate Albers, 107.1. That's off their upcoming new EP, Thallo, that's coming out on August 28th from Rabbitology. They also have a show coming up in Ann Arbor at the Blind Pig on October 5th. Tickets are now available for that show on Monday, October 5th at the Blind Pig for Rabbitology. And coming up in the 11 o'clock hour, I'll let you know how you can win a pair of tickets for Matilda the Musical coming up in Adrian. We also have new music from Devin Gafilian as well as Sam Fender and Olivia Dean. Right now, it's Tame Impala on Ann Arbor's 107.1.

One of the biggest indie folk bands and one of my favorites, Big Thief, is coming to the Masonic Temple in Detroit for a show next Monday, August 10th. Win tickets all week long when we open up the 107.1 ticket window.

That's Young the Giant here in Ann Arbor's 107.1. We're going to hear from Blondie in just a moment. And after Blondie, I'll let you know how you can win a pair of tickets for Matilda the Musical. It's happening in Adrian, Michigan. More information on that after Blondie. Right now, it's a smash hit from Sam Fender and Olivia Dean. It's Rein Me In on Ann Arbor's 107.1.

0: Call Me from Blondie on Ann Arbor's 107.1. And we might be calling you if you win that new contest we have on AnnArbor's1071.com. It's for Matilda the Musical. It's happening at the Crosswell Opera House in Adrian, Michigan. They're celebrating their 160th anniversary this year, the Crosswell in Adrian, Michigan. 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You can win a pair of tickets for Matilda the Musical starting up this Friday, tomorrow. Matilda the Musical is happening through the 17th at the Crosswell in Adrian, Michigan. Coming up after the break, we've got new music from Devin Gafilian's latest record, Time Will Tell, as well as The Killers. We've got Jesse Wells coming up next.
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2: 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I'm going to play you the latest from U2, also the latest from Billy Strings. 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

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Tomorrow morning, he talks with Chad Wiebesek, the Director of Media Relations for Destination Ann Arbor, highlighting events coming up around Ann Arbor this weekend that airs at 7 a.m. tomorrow morning and on demand in the 107.1 app. We're going to hear from Bleachers and their new album a little bit later on. We've got Lovely the Band with their song Broken coming up next here on Ann Arbor's 107.1.

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That's Nathaniel Rateliff and the Night Sweats here on Ann Arbor's 107.1. Coming up next, we've got Bleachers, their latest record. Everyone, for 10 minutes, came out back in May. We've got the latest single off of that new record. It's called We Should Talk on Ann Arbor's 107.1.

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Margaret Glaspie's new album, I Am Both, is coming out on Friday, and she's coming to the Arc on September 14th. 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
1: Every hour, all day long, for Feature Artist Friday, the Strokes are in the spotlight. At 7 o'clock, we'll explore life in Ann Arbor with Destination Ann Arbor. I'm going to play you the latest from U2, also the latest from Billy Strings. 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

Margaret Glaspie's new album, I Am Both, is coming out on Friday, and she's coming to the Arc on September 14th. 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
1: 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At 7 o'clock, we'll explore life in Ann Arbor with Destination Ann Arbor. I'm going to play you the latest from U2, also the latest from Billy Strings. 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

0: Todd Rundgren brings his 50-plus years of musical craftsmanship to the Royal Oak Music Theater for a show on August 20th. 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

Ann Arbor's 107.1, that is The Strokes Going Shopping. The Strokes, of course, in the spotlight for Feature Artist Friday, sponsored by Bank of Ann Arbor. Their new album is Reality Awaits. And we have it came out a couple of weeks ago, but we've kind of marinated in it a little bit, played it around the office here, and we're like, okay, yeah, we could pick a few songs for Feature Artist Friday. It's been a minute since we've had The Strokes for Feature Artist Friday, if ever. Have we ever? I don't know. Maybe, maybe not. Their last album came out in 2020. So if we have done The Strokes for Feature Artist Friday, it's been a minute. 8 minutes after 6 o'clock, Friday, August 7th. Good morning. I'm Scott Vertical. It's going to be humid today. A mix of sun and clouds and some scattered showers possible later on, and a high around 79 degrees. 67 right now here at the studio. And normally, every morning, well, every night before work, before I go to bed, I make a smoothie for the next day. Protein smoothie, banana, the works. You know, I get the whole thing, leave it in the fridge. And then I take it to work with me. And then when I get about halfway here, I'll drink it. I'll drink that smoothie. And by the time I get here, it's all kicked in and everything's great. And I'm like, oh.

coffee, smoothies, sugar, electrolytes, whatever else your brain needs to get up and running. I totally forgot to drink that smoothie on the way into work. I was like, I'm settling in here and I'm like, why am I a little bit hungry right now? And why am I a little bit sleepy? Where's my coffee? Where's my smoothie? I forgot to drink my smoothie. So I'll take care of that. I know you're concerned. You are often concerned about my nutritional health, and I really do appreciate that. I really, really do. So I'll take care of that. You take care of your stuff. I'll take care of feeding myself. And this hour, we're going to hear from Cassius Culpepper, R.E.M. on the way as well. This is Leon Bridges' brand new music called Light the Way. This is a great way to kick off your Friday morning. It's Ann Arbor's 107.1.

0: Ann Arbor's 107.1 Talking Heads for your Friday morning. Leon Bridges before that. Brand new music, Light the Way, from the forthcoming album, Happiness Anytime. That'll be out September 25th. It is 17 minutes after 6 o'clock. I wonder what it's like on the roads.
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0: The roads are fine right now. I don't see any issues in the Ann Arbor metropolitan area with the traffic. I do have to tell you, drive carefully, though. I was driving, and then I was behind a person who couldn't decide. We're on the freeway, and they're like, oh, I don't know if I need to go in this lane or that lane. And so they stopped on the freeway instead of choosing to get off the exit or not. And they stopped. Don't stop on the freeway. You have to pick something. It's okay if you pick the wrong thing. You could turn around and figure it out later. But you can't just stop on the freeway because you're not sure if you're supposed to take this exit or not. You can't just stop. That happened to me this morning. And then I was very... Hopefully that person's okay because I just zipped right by him. But anyway, things are looking good on the roads. You have to keep driving. Please don't put your foot on the brake completely on the freeway and just stop in the middle of the freeway. REM is on the way. Dave Matthews Band is next at 107.1.
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14: From the Cook & White Heating and Cooling Newsroom, I'm Renee Vitale. Federal health officials are urging consumers to avoid recalled jalapenos after the CDC confirmed a multi-state salmonella outbreak tied to peppers imported from Mexico. At least 345 people across 27 states, including cases in Michigan, have been sickened with 36 hospitalizations and no deaths reported. Co-Citrus Distributors has issued a recall, and restaurants like Chipotle and Qdoba have already removed remove the affected peppers. The FDA is investigating whether contaminated jalapenos also reach grocery stores. Health officials say anyone who recently bought jalapenos should check their source, discard recalled products, and sanitize surfaces that may have come into contact with them. The Swiss drug maker Sandoz Inc., one of the world's top generic drug companies, has agreed in principle to pay about $400 million to settle allegations of price fixing. Michigan had been among a coalition of 43 states and territories that had accused Sandoz of a long-running effort to inflate prices. The company will also have to undergo several internal reforms to ensure compliance with antitrust laws. Oakland County Circuit Court Judge Kwame Rowe has refused to throw out murder charges against the operations manager of the Oxford Center in Troy, where a five-year-old boy was killed in an explosion while being treated in a hyperbaric oxygen chamber. Gary Markin is charged with second-degree murder and involuntary manslaughter in the death last year of Thomas Cooper. The center's CEO, Tamala Peterson, had previously lost a court challenge to the same charges against her. That's the latest from the Cook & White newsroom. 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
8: I'm Aaron Weintraub with the Santa Arbor Sports Update. Yesterday was day two of fall camp for the Michigan football team, which continues today. The first game of the Michigan football season and the Kyle Whittingham era in Ann Arbor is in 29 days when the Wolverines host Western Michigan on Saturday, September 5th for a 7:30 p.m. kickoff at Michigan Stadium. The 2026-2027 Maize and Blue calendar continues tomorrow with a pair of exhibition games. Michigan women's soccer hosts Loyola of Chicago at 3 p.m. at UM Soccer Stadium. Michigan men's soccer plays in Akron at 4:30. Next week, field hockey and volleyball open their seasons. The Tigers beat the Mariners 11-0 yesterday, wrapping up their three-game series out in Seattle. Dylan Dingler went 3-for-6, including a two-run home run in the first inning and an RBI single in the second, both scoring Kevin McGonigal, who went 2-for-3, including a two-run homer in the seventh. Framber Valdez pitched 7 scoreless innings to improve to 7-7. The Tigers' 9-game road trip wraps up with a 3-game series in San Francisco against the Giants, with games tonight at 10:15 Eastern Time, tomorrow at 7:15 p.m. Eastern, and Sunday at 4:05 Eastern. Cader Montero, Jackson Jobe, and Troy Melton are Detroit's scheduled starting pitchers for the weekend. 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The Lions and 3-time Pro Bowl running back Jahmyr Gibbs yesterday reportedly agreed to a 3-year contract extension that makes him the highest paid running back in NFL history and includes $51.5 million guaranteed. The Lions' first preseason game is next Thursday at the Cincinnati Bengals at 7 o'clock. The Lions open their regular season on Sunday, September 13th, versus the New Orleans Saints at 1 o'clock at Ford Field. 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
16: Over the next couple of days, temperatures are going to remain very similar. So if you like whatever temperature it reaches today, you will probably like the temperatures all the way through Monday. Humid, though, today with a mix of sun and clouds, some scattered showers and thunderstorms possible, and a high around 79. And then tomorrow, it'll clear up. A nice, warm, bright weekend, mostly sunny, and a high around 85. Sunday, we might get a chance of a pop-up afternoon shower or thunderstorm, but otherwise, mostly sunny and warm. And temperatures topping out around 84 degrees. Similar on Monday, partly sunny to kick off the work week. Some rain showers and thunderstorms likely building throughout the day, and a high around 84. Right now, 67 degrees here at the studio. Coming up, I'm going to get you your first keyword of the day to qualify you to see Somber live in the city of your choice. We're going to hear from Cassius Culpepper. This is Dave Matthews Band. It's Ann Arbor's 107.1.

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Ann Arbor's 107.1, that is Sam Fender and Olivia Dean, Rain Me In. Before that, we heard from Dave Matthews Band, of course. 24 minutes before 7 o'clock, and you need a keyword to qualify you to see Somber live in the city of your choice. If you win this, you get a two-night hotel stay in the city of your choice, round-trip airfare for two floor tickets to see Somber in that city, and $500 spending cash. You can use that $500 to buy food while you're in that city. You could use it to buy souvenirs. You could buy a merch at the show. You could use that $500, just put it in your pocket, hand it down to your kids, put it in your will as an inheritance for your future children and future grandchildren. You could do whatever you want with that $500. But it's exciting to be able to go see Somber in the city of your choice. Text the word WARM, W-A-R-M, to 95819. That's WARM, W-A-R-M, like My House is Warm, a song by Somber. And maybe you're going to see Somber in the city of your choice. So we've got a few more keywords today. Every time you hear a different national keyword, text it to 95819, and you're qualified to do this. And you can qualify as many times as you want. Text us every single keyword and get as many chances as possible up and running. We're going to do it again next week as well. So if you've kind of just gotten started and you feel like you're behind, don't fret. We don't like fretting around here. We try not to do any fretting. We are fretless as often as possible here at 107.1. So don't fret. All next week, more keywords to get you qualified to see Somber in the city of your choice. Like today's first keyword, WARM. W-A-R-M. Good luck. It's R-E-M.

0: Ann Arbor's 107.1, Cassius Culpepper, man of his word, R.E.M. before that. 14 minutes before 7 o'clock, and coming up in about 45 minutes, we need to plan our weekend. It's always nice to have Chad Wiebesick from Destination Ann Arbor stop by and tell us about things happening around town. And we call it Life in Ann Arbor, and it's with Destination Ann Arbor, but really, we talk a lot about Washtenaw County in general, and there are some things happening all over Washtenaw County this weekend that we're going to talk about some fun things. And I love that we have Chad do this. I mean, think about it. Like, we want to do a thing where it's like we talk about what's happening in Ann Arbor, but, and I could just read a list. I could just sit here and read you a list. That would be very easy for me to do and very boring for you to listen to. So I'm very excited that we have Chad at our resource as one of our resources to help us out. Destination Ann Arbor helps us out with this, and we can't thank them enough. So coming up, Life in Ann Arbor, sponsored by Cook and White Heating and Cooling, and I can't wait.
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0: But we're going to have to wait because we have other things to do first. Traffic-wise, things are looking pretty good. I don't really see any issues anywhere around town. Friday is usually means lighter than usual traffic volumes, so hopefully it stays that way all morning long. Coming up, yep, we're going to explore life in Ann Arbor. It's going to be a good time. We're also going to hear from the Cars, the Strokes, in the spotlight for Feature Artist Friday. We've got something from their second EP back in 2016. And up next, we're going to hear from Jesse Wells on 107.1.
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14: From the Cook & White Heating and Cooling newsroom, I'm Renee Vitale. A Republican-led Senate committee has voted to hold former White House COVID advisor Dr. Anthony Fauci in contempt of Congress after he repeatedly invoked his Fifth Amendment right and declined to answer questions during a hearing on the government's pandemic response. Committee Chairman Senator Rand Paul argued Fauci's refusal obstructed the investigation, while Democrats said that he was exercising his constitutional rights amid concerns about possible prosecution. The contempt resolution now heads to the full Senate for possible consideration. A notably large turnout of voters came out to cast their ballots for this most recent election night. Almost 118,000 residents, or about 44% of all registered Washtenaw County voters, participated in the primary elections. County Clerk Larry Kestenbaum says that high interest in the Democratic U.S. Senate and Ann Arbor mayoral races translated to the high turnout. Kestenbaum says that he had been concerned about the possibility of voter intimidation because of concerns raised about increased ICE presence in the county. He says it was a relief to see that no incidents of intimidation were reported. And General Motors has renewed a 20-year joint venture with China's SAIC Motor Corporation. This will enable GM to use China as an export hub amid rising competition from Chinese brands and underscore the challenges for the U.S. market to stop reliance on China for revenue, low-cost manufacturing, and technology information. 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
15: I'm Aaron Weintraub with the Santa Arbor Sports Update. The Tigers beat the Mariners 11-0 yesterday, wrapping up their three-game series out in Seattle. Dylan Dingler went 3-for-6, including a two-run home run in the first inning and an RBI single in the second, both scoring Kevin McGonigal, who went 2-for-3, including a two-run homer in the seventh. Framber Valdez pitched 7 scoreless innings to improve to 7-7. The Tigers' 9-game road trip wraps up with a three-game series in San Francisco against the Giants, with games tonight at 10:15 Eastern Time, tomorrow at 7:15 p.m. Eastern, and Sunday at 4:05 Eastern. Cater Montero, Jackson Jobe, and Troy Melton are Detroit's scheduled starting pitchers for the weekend. Listen all weekend on the Big 1050 WTKA. The Carolina Panthers beat the Arizona Cardinals 33-30 last night in the Hall of Fame game in Canton, Ohio. The Hall of Fame's induction ceremony for the class of 2026. Former San Diego Chargers and New Orleans Saints quarterback Drew Brees, former Arizona Cardinals receiver Larry Fitzgerald, former Carolina Panthers linebacker Luke Kuechly, former San Francisco 49ers, LA Raiders, and Minnesota Vikings running back Roger Craig, and former New England Patriots and Indianapolis Colts kicker Adam Vinatieri is tomorrow at noon. The Lions and three-time Pro Bowl running back Jahmyr Gibbs yesterday reportedly agreed to a 3-year contract extension that makes him the highest-paid running back in NFL history and includes $51.5 million guaranteed. The Lions' first preseason game is next Thursday at the Cincinnati Bengals at 7 o'clock. The NFL regular season opens Wednesday, September 9th, when the New England Patriots visit the Seattle Seahawks. The Lions open their regular season on Sunday, September 13th, versus the New Orleans Saints at 1 o'clock at Ford Field. 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
7: A little humid today, with a mix of sun and clouds alongside scattered showers and a thunderstorm possible. Daytime highs reaching around 79 degrees. It'll be nice tomorrow with a bright weekend kickoff, mostly sunny and a high around 85. The clouds move back in on Sunday with mostly sunny and warm, with an early afternoon chance of a thunderstorm or two, and temperatures topping out around 84 degrees. Then Monday, partly sunny to kick off the work week, some rain showers and thunderstorms possible later in the day, and a high around 82. Right now we've got 68 degrees at 6:58. Coming up, the Strokes are in the spotlight for Feature Artist Friday. We're going to explore life in Ann Arbor with Destination Ann Arbor in just a few moments as well. This is Jesse Wells, his latest Won't You Come Out Tonight. It's Ann Arbor's 107.1.

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Ann Arbor's 107.1, that's The Strokes for Feature Artist Friday, sponsored by Bank of Ann Arbor, from their EP in 2016, Future Past, Future Present Past, the EP has three songs on it, right? And each one of those songs is either about the future, the present, or the past. So Drag Queen is about the future, Oblivious, the song we just heard, is about the present, and Threat of Joy is about the past. And so Future, Present, Past, the EP from The Strokes. The Strokes in the spotlight all day long because their Reality Waits album is great. And so we've been marinating in it for the past couple of weeks. We wanted to shine the spotlight on The Strokes for Feature Artist Friday. Jesse Wells before that with Won't You Come Out Tonight. It is 7 minutes after 7 o'clock Friday, August 7th. So many sevens. My name is Scott Vertical, and we are looking for it to be a little humid today, a mix of sun and clouds, along scattered showers, a thunderstorm possible as well, and daytime highs reaching around 79 degrees right now. We've got 67 degrees here at the studio. And coming up in just a few moments, I'll get you your keyword to qualify you to see Somber live in the city of your choice. And we're going to explore life in Ann Arbor. Every Friday morning, right around the same time, we like to think about what to do for the weekend, and that's going to happen again here in just a few moments. We're also going to hear Mumford & Sons and Sierra Farrell singing a song together. Miles Smith comes up after The Cars. It's Ann Arbor's 107.1.

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0: Ann Arbor's 107.1, that is Miles Smith. Hold Me in the Dark. Before that, The Cars for your Friday morning. 14 minutes after 7 o'clock. And, you know, of course, we're about to explore life in Ann Arbor and make some decisions about what we're going to do this weekend. We can't do it without Destination Ann Arbor. So we'll chat with Chad Wiebesick here in just a few minutes. But before we do that, you need a keyword to get you qualified to see Somber live in the city of your choice, right? If you win this, you get a two-night hotel stay in the city you choose, round-trip airfare for two, and two floor tickets to see Somber live in concert in the city that you choose. And depending on what city that you choose, you might see Interpol opening up for Somber as well. I mean, there's a ton of different opening acts for Somber. And so it depends on what city you pick. You're going to have different opening acts. It's going to be pretty cool. Oh, we're also going to throw in $500 spending cash if you win this, which is not too shabby. The $500 all by itself, not bad. The two-night hotel stay, not bad. The round-trip airfare to the city that you choose, not bad. You put all these together and then throw in a concert to see Somber? Yeah, it's a pretty good prize. Text the word WARM, W-A-R-M, to 95819, and like the Somber song, My House is Warm. Once you've done that, you're qualified. And we've got a few more chances today, and then we'll do it again next week as well. Chance after chance after chance to qualify to see Somber live in the city of your choice.
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0: 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I don't really see any issues anywhere in the Ann Arbor metropolitan area. Friday mornings are usually pretty quiet on the road, so hopefully it stays that way all day long. We will explore life in Ann Arbor coming up in a few moments, and Mumford & Sons sing a song with Sierra Farrell next on 107.1.
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14: From the Cook & White Heating & Cooling newsroom, I'm Renee Vitale. Senator Mitch McConnell says that he's been released from a rehab center after spending nearly 2 months recovering from a June fall that led to a hospital stay and a bout of pneumonia. The 84-year-old Republican said that he'll continue intensive physical therapy at home during the Senate's August state work period while staying engaged with staff and Senate business remotely. McConnell has not announced when he'll return to Capitol Hill, but said that he's grateful for the support that he's received during his recovery. President Trump wasted no time attacking Michigan's Democratic U.S. Senate nominee, Abdul El-Sayed. He accused him of hating Jews with a passion. Trump also blasted the rise of socialism within the Democratic Party, arguing it was more similar to communism. Washtenaw County has officially become the first county in Michigan to join the AARP network of age-friendly communities. The designation recognizes local efforts to adapt housing, transit, health services, and public spaces to better support independent living for older adults. With more than 30% of county residents age 50 and older, local officials say earning the accreditation kicks off an ongoing community action plan shaped directly by resident feedback to ensure Washtenaw remains accessible, healthy, and connected for residents of all ages. And the Independence Lake Beach of Washtenaw County's Independence Lake County Park has been closed for swimming because of high levels of E. coli. It'll remain closed until further testing has indicated that bacteria levels are safe. That's the latest from the Cook & White newsroom. Cook & White, your trusted local carrier expert for over 85 years.
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15: I'm Ira Weintraub with the Santa Barbara Sports Update. Yesterday was day two of fall camp for the Michigan football team, which continues today. The first game of the Michigan football season and the Kyle Whittingham era in Ann Arbor is in 29 days when the Wolverines host Western Michigan on Saturday, September 5th for a 7:30 p.m. kickoff at Michigan Stadium. The 2026-2027 Maize and Blue calendar continues tomorrow with a pair of exhibition games. Michigan women's soccer hosts Loyola of Chicago at 3 p.m. at UM Soccer Stadium. Michigan men's soccer plays at Akron at 4:30. Next week, field hockey and volleyball open their seasons. The Tigers beat the Mariners 11-0 yesterday, wrapping up their three-game series out in Seattle. Dylan Dingler went 3-for-6, including a two-run home run in the first inning and an RBI single in the second, both scoring Kevin McGonigal, who went 2-for-3, including a two-run homer in the seventh. Framber Valdez pitched 7 scoreless innings to improve to 7-7. The Tigers' 9-game road trip wraps up with a 3-game series in San Francisco against the Giants, with games tonight at 10:15 Eastern Time, tomorrow at 7:15 p.m. Eastern, and Sunday at 4:05 Eastern. Cader Montero, Jackson Jobe, and Troy Melton are Detroit's scheduled starting pitchers for the weekend. 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The Lions and 3-time Pro Bowl running back Jahmyr Gibbs yesterday reportedly agreed to a 3-year contract extension that makes him the highest paid running back in NFL history and includes $51.5 million guaranteed. The Lions' first preseason game is next Thursday at the Cincinnati Bengals at 7 o'clock. The Lions open their regular season on Sunday, September 13th versus the New Orleans Saints at 1 o'clock at Ford Field. 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
16: Humid today, a mix of sun and clouds and some scattered showers and thunderstorms possible. A daytime high around 79 degrees. It'll clear up tomorrow for a bright weekend under mostly sunny skies and a high around 85. Sunday, mostly sunny and warm throughout the day. With maybe an afternoon shower or thunderstorm in the afternoon, and temperatures hitting around 84 degrees. Monday, kind of the same. Partly sunny to kick off the day, but rain showers and thunderstorms likely later in the day and a high around 82. 68 right now at 726. Coming up, life in Ann Arbor with Destination Ann Arbor. We're also going to hear from Nathaniel Rateliff of the Night Sweats. This is Mumford & Sons featuring Sierra Farrell. Here, it's Ann Arbor's 107.1.

0: That is Suzanne Vega with Tom's Diner on Ann Arbor's 107.1. Friday morning means we need to figure out what we're doing this weekend, and here to help us decide is the Director of Media Relations for Destination Ann Arbor, Chad Wiebesig, here to talk about life in Ann Arbor, sponsored by Cook & White Heating and Cooling. Good morning, Chad.
1: Good morning, Scott. Happy Friday.
0: Oh, my gosh. I'm kind of happy that Friday's here. I feel like I've had a long week.
1: Oh, really? We made it through. What happened?
0: We did. It's too much to go into. But, you know, every once in a while, you're like, oh, my gosh, I did a lot this week. You know what I mean? And you're just ready for the weekend and to do some things that you don't have to do. Some things that you want to do, right? And so you brought us a wonderful list of things that we want to do, beginning with something that happens today in Saline.
1: There's a ton going on this weekend all across Washington County. So, happening tonight and tomorrow is the Saline Summerfest.
0: Yeah.
1: This is a really fun and free 2-day community festival.
0: Ah.
1: And there's a little bit of something for everyone, okay, or maybe a lot of something for everyone, because there's live music, there's dancing, really fun kids activities.
0: Okay.
1: There's a 5K run and walk.
0: Wow.
1: A car show. Some arts and crafts, and then there's going to be a beer tent and, of course, concessions. So tonight includes live music from a group called Glen Brook and the Wild Weeds.
0: Okay.
1: And it's a singer-songwriter with country, soul, and a little bit of rock and roll edge.
0: Nice.
1: And then at 6:30 tonight is Movie in the Park featuring Zootopia 2.
0: Oh, that's fun. Yeah. I like watching movies outdoors. I don't do it very often, but it's kind of a fun, relaxed atmosphere when you do that, right?
1: Yeah. And then Saturday includes the 5K at 8:30 in the morning. And then from 9 a.m. to 5 p.m. is the Arts and Crafts Show.
0: Oh, wow. Okay. So, yeah, when you said something for everybody, you weren't goofing around. I mean, they are going to have a car show, but also an electric car show. So if you like one kind of car, they've got that. If you like the other kind of car, they got that as well, the Saline Summerfest. And where is that happening?
1: It's happening right downtown Saline on East Michigan Avenue.
0: Okay.
1: And this is one of those festivals where you can really show up with no plan, but definitely find something to do.
0: Yeah, no kidding. And if you do want to make a plan, start at annarbor.org, of course. This is the first Friday of the month, and if my memory serves me correctly, something happens on the first Friday right around here somewhere, right?
1: You got it, Scott. So first Friday's Ypsilanti. It's happening tonight. And it's part of their monthly art and culture walk around the city. So this is free and it's self-guided. And there's going to be dozens of local businesses participating, offering art activities and musicians and local artists. And there's going to be some cool shops and galleries and creative spaces.
0: Yeah.
1: And what I like about First Fridays is that it really rewards wandering around and checking out the town, because you don't have to overthink it or overplan it. You just show up and stroll and walk around, and it's a really cool cultural experience.
0: Yeah, for sure. I mean, if you're looking to get a night out anyway, why not spend that time in Ypsilanti? They do it the first Friday of the month every month, and it's going to be a nice night tonight.
1: From April all the way through the end of the year in December.
0: I'm glad you said that, because I did say every month, and then you're like, no, not every month. Yeah, don't show up in January, the first Friday in January. It's not going to happen. But it's a really nice time downtown Ypsilanti for First Fridays. And then something else happening in Ypsilanti. We're going to go to Frog Island tomorrow.
1: Yeah. Saturday, Frog Island is becoming the place to be for local music, vendors, and really fun vibes. So this is the 6th annual Fun Fest.
0: Okay.
1: And it's happening Saturday at Frog Island in Ypsilanti from 1:30 in the afternoon to 10:30 at night.
0: Okay.
1: It's free to attend. There's a $20 suggested donation to help cover some of the costs.
0: Sure.
1: There's going to be something like more than 7 different local bands and more than 20 art and community vendors.
0: Wow.
1: There's going to be just a ton of fun. And I like these types of events because it really shows how much local talent there is in the area.
0: Yeah. You know, when I first started working here and I discovered how many people are in bands or know people who are in bands, or it's just like, it's amazing. I feel like maybe 1 out of 3 or 1 out of 2 people in this area are in bands. You know what I mean? And they're all so talented.
1: Yeah.
0: And so you're going to see a lot of those on display tomorrow at Fun Fest. And I like that it's called Fun Fest, because you're like, what kind of fest is it? Fun. I mean, is it going to be a good time? I mean, it's got the word fun literally right in the title, right?
1: That's funny, Scott. Yeah, well, so you got 7 bands, more than 20 vendors, 2 stages, That's a ton of entertainment for a free event.
0: Yeah, no kidding. And again, if you want to help them cover the costs, they will not be mad at you for that. At Frog Island tomorrow, the 6th annual Fun Fest. Fun is right in the name. the Botanical Gardens are hosting something on Sunday, which sounds kind of interesting. I'm going to let you describe it, though.
1: Yeah, this is a great one for younger kids and families.
0: Oh, I gotcha.
1: It's the Nature Play Pop-Up.
0: Oh.
1: Gravity Play is the name of this event. It's being held on Sunday afternoon at Matai Botanical Gardens from 3 o'clock to 4:30 p.m.
0: Okay.
1: This is a free event, and the theme is Gravity Play.
0: Huh.
1: So this is an event designed for young kids between the ages of 3 to 7 years old with tons of hands-on activities that help kids take a closer look at nature.
0: Oh, okay.
1: So parents are going to leave with just really fun ideas to encourage creative nature play at home. And as I mentioned, there's no registration, so it's first to come, first to play.
0: Ah.
1: And gravity play is a really great theme for kids because it's one of those scientific principles that they first learn about, you know. my daughter is learning about gravity from the couch and occasionally from the kitchen table.
0: And occasionally when you've got a cookie in your hand and it hits the ground. Yeah. How did that happen? Gravity. Also, don't eat it. but yeah, no, it is. You're right. It is one of the very first scientific principles that we start thinking about because we fall all the time when we're little, and we got to learn about why that is. So that's happening. And like you said, it's kind of like a first come, first serve thing, starting at 3 o'clock on Sunday at Matai Botanical Gardens. That's going to be a lot of fun. And then something else happening at on Sunday. Again, we're heading out to Ypsilanti for another. This is a different kind of fest. It's a motorcycle and music festival, the Ton Up.
1: Yeah, this is going to be fun. Yeah. So also on Sunday, Ypsilanti is going to have motorcycles, music, vendors, and beer.
0: Yeah.
1: That's a winning combination. So they're having the 16th annual Ton Up Ypsilanti Motorcycle and Music Festival. So it's happening Sunday from noon until 7 p.m. at Corner Brewery. This is free. All ages are welcome. And there's going to be all different types of motorcycles and bikes will be there. Everything from like custom bikes to mopeds, scooters, really, you know, anything goes here. Mm-hmm. They're going to have, besides the really cool motorcycles, you're going to have raffle drawings and competitions and prizes and really awesome beer. So you can just show up, check out these awesome bikes, listen to music, and enjoy the day.
0: I wonder if they're going to have like a big Pee Wee Herman style bicycle, or if they're all going to be like motorcycle, like big biker motorcycle stuff.
1: I'm going to check it out.
0: All right. Well, we'll find
1: out. I'll let you know.
0: Corner Brewery. And, you know, they've been doing the Ton Up for 16 years. I feel like I was at one of the first ones way back in the day, and I enjoyed it. And I don't remember which one it was, the first or the second or the third, somewhere in there. But the Ton Up is always a good time at Corner Brewery in Ypsilanti on Sunday. The Plain Air Festival is always a wonderful time, and it goes on for a few days in Dexter, right?
1: Yeah, so mark your calendar Monday through Saturday of next week. This is the Paint Dexter Plain Air Festival that's happening in Dexter. So it's a week-long festival where artists paint outdoors in and around Dexter, and they take inspiration from parks and rivers and wildlife and the architecture of a small town of Dexter.
0: Sure.
1: So the festival includes artists painting throughout the city. There's going to be art workshops for people of all ages. There's a quick draw competition. They're going to have a tent gallery and then an art sale and tons more. And for people that aren't familiar with plein air, it's a French word.
0: Yeah.
1: And it means painting outside.
0: Yeah.
1: And I love Paint Dexter Plein Air Festival. And I've gone a few times.
0: Sure.
1: And I asked an artist once about plein air painting. Mm-hmm. And he told me that one of the challenges is that you're racing against the light.
0: Yeah.
1: So the sun moves.
0: Right.
1: The shadows change and the whole scenery shifts. So you're really trying to capture a moment in time before it disappears.
0: Right. Like taking a photograph as fast as you can with a paintbrush, almost, in a way.
1: Yeah, exactly.
0: Yeah. But, I mean, obviously, you want to take your time and put some effort into it, so you don't want to rush it. Yeah, it's finding that balance, right?
1: It's finding that balance. Yeah. I have a hard enough time not blinking when taking a photograph. I can't imagine doing this painting.
0: Yeah, and then the cloud comes by or the sun goes away. Yeah, and it completely changes the vibe of the picture.
1: Yeah.
0: But it happens all next week, right?
1: All next week, it's free, and it's going to be a blast.
0: Yeah, that sounds like it's really going to be a nice time in Dexter. So we have covered things that happen kind of all over Washtenaw County. We call it Life in Ann Arbor, but it's all over Washtenaw County. And I bet there's some kind of website where I can go to find out more.
1: Yeah, everyone can go to annarbor.org for details on these events and more. And I hope all the listeners out there live their best life this week and find your fun.
0: Yeah, for sure. Do you think that one week I'll be like, hey, is there a website I can go to? And you'd be like, nope, we shut it down. Like, you know what I mean? Like, that's probably not going to happen, right?
1: So, I would confuse you if I did that.
0: Right? Like, why are you even here? No, but Chad Wiebesick, Director of Media Relations for Destination Ann Arbor. Go to annarbor.org, everybody, and find out more. And thank you so much for coming by today.
1: Thanks, Scott. Good hanging out with you.
0: Good hanging out with you as well. It's Nathaniel Ratliff on Ann Arbor's 107.1.

0: Ann Arbor's 107.1, that is Bridget Calls Me Baby, I Can Take the Sun Out of the Sky, and before that, Nathaniel Rateliff and the Night Sweats. Something I should have mentioned while we were talking about life in Ann Arbor just a few minutes ago is Gutenberg, the musical, opens up tonight, and I mentioned it mostly because I'm going to be in it on Sunday. There is a little cameo appearance each performance of Gutenberg the musical, and I get to be that cameo appearance on Sunday. So, you know, you can go to pennyseats.org. It's through the Penny Seats Theater Organization. So you go to pennyseats.org, get tickets for Gutenberg the musical. It opens tonight and it plays for the next couple of weekends at Cahoots on Huron Street in Ann Arbor, and it's going to be a blast. And again, if you're not doing anything on Sunday, come see it. It's a matinee show, and I will be part of it as well. Gutenberg the musical. It's a spoof about a pair of playwrights performing a backer's audition for a new project, a musical about printing press inventor Johannes Gutenberg, and they don't know anything about Gutenberg. So it's a comedy, and we would love to have you come out there on Sunday and see me, or just go out there. I'm not part of it otherwise. When I say we would love to have you come out there, it's not really we. They would love to have you come out there. But it's going to be a really nice time. Gutenberg, the musical. Get tickets and details right now at pennyseats.org.
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0: I also put up information on our Instagram and Facebook pages as well, in case you miss it. Looking at the roads, lighter than usual traffic volumes on a Friday morning, and it looks great all over town. I don't see any issues anywhere in the Ann Arbor metropolitan area. Friday mornings, we like to meet another one of our neighbors in business, and we are going to revisit one of our conversations that we had a little while ago about mind, money, and balance. That comes up sponsored by Ann Arbor Spark here in just a few moments. The Strokes are in the spotlight for Feature Artist Friday. We're going to hear a new track from their Reality Waits album, and Phoebe Bridgers next on 107.1.
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7: From the Cook & White Heating and Cooling Newsroom, I'm Renee Vitale. Federal health officials are urging consumers to avoid recalled jalapenos after the CDC confirmed a multi-state salmonella outbreak tied to peppers imported from Mexico. At least 345 people across 27 states, including cases in Michigan, have been sickened, with 36 hospitalizations and no deaths reported. Co-Citrus Distributors has issued a recall, and restaurants like Chipotle and Qdoba have already removed the affected peppers. The FDA is investigating whether contaminated jalapenos also reach grocery stores. Health officials say anyone who recently bought jalapenos should check their source, discard recalled products, and sanitize surfaces that may have come into contact with them. The Swiss drug maker Sandoz Inc., one of the world's top generic drug companies, has agreed in principle to pay about $400 million to settle allegations of price fixing. Michigan had been among a coalition of 43 states and territories that had accused Sandoz of a long-running effort to inflate prices. The company will also have to undergo several internal reforms to ensure compliance with antitrust laws. Oakland County Circuit Court Judge Kwame Rowe has refused to throw out murder charges against the operations manager of the Oxford Center in Troy, where a five-year-old boy was killed in an explosion while being treated in a hyperbaric oxygen chamber. Gary Markin is charged with second-degree murder and involuntary manslaughter in the death last year of Thomas Cooper. The center's CEO, Tamala Peterson, had previously lost a court challenge to the same charges against her. That's the latest from the Cook & White Newsroom. 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
18: I'm Aaron Weintraub with the Santa Arbor Sports Update. The Tigers beat the Mariners 11-0 yesterday, wrapping up their three-game series out in Seattle. Dylan Dingler went 3-for-6, including a two-run home run in the first inning and an RBI single in the second, both scoring Kevin McGonigal, who went 2-for-3, including a two-run homer in the seventh. Framber Valdez pitched seven scoreless innings to improve to 7-7. The Tigers' nine-game road trip wraps up with a three-game series in San Francisco against the Giants, with games tonight at 10:15 Eastern Time, tomorrow at 7:15 p.m. Eastern, and Sunday at 4:05 Eastern. Cater Montero, Jackson Jobe, and Troy Melton are Detroit's scheduled starting pitchers for the weekend. Listen all weekend on the Big 1050 WTKA. The Carolina Panthers beat the Arizona Cardinals 33-30 last night in the Hall of Fame game in Canton, Ohio. The Hall of Fame's induction ceremony for the class of 2026. Former San Diego Chargers and New Orleans Saints quarterback Drew Brees, former Arizona Cardinals receiver Larry Fitzgerald, former Carolina Panthers linebacker Luke Kuechly, former San Francisco 49ers, LA Raiders, and Minnesota Vikings running back Roger Craig, and former New England Patriots and Indianapolis Colts kicker Adam Vinatieri is tomorrow at noon. The Lions and three-time Pro Bowl running back Jahmyr Gibbs yesterday reportedly agreed to a three-year contract extension that makes him the highest-paid running back in NFL history and includes $51.5 million guaranteed. The Lions' first preseason game is next Thursday at the Cincinnati Bengals at 7 o'clock. The NFL regular season opens Wednesday, September 9th, when the New England Patriots visit the Seattle Seahawks. The Lions open their regular season on Sunday, September 13th, versus the New Orleans Saints at 1 o'clock at Ford Field. 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
19: It's going to be a little humid today, with a mix of sun and clouds and some scattered showers possible later on today, and a high around 79. Tomorrow, it clears up for mostly sunny skies, and a very pleasant high of around 85 degrees. And then Sunday, mostly sunny and warm throughout the early afternoon before a chance of afternoon showers, and temperatures topping out around 84 degrees. And then Monday, partly sunny to kick off the work week. Some rain showers and thunderstorms likely again later in the day. So it's kind of similar over the next couple of days, with a high around 82 on Monday. Right now, we've got 68 degrees at 4 minutes after 8 o'clock. The Strokes in the Spotlight for Feature Artist Friday. This is Phoebe Bridgers' Lost Boys. It's Ann Arbor's 107.1.

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Ann Arbor's 107.1, that is The Strokes, Going to Babble On, from the Reality Waits album. The Strokes, of course, in the spotlight for Feature Artist Friday. We heard from Phoebe Bridgers before that, Lost Boys. Now, The Strokes, you know, they came out with their new album, Reality Awaits, a couple of weeks ago, and it took us a minute to listen to it. Sometimes it takes... We have a lot going on here. I don't know if you're familiar with that. So we listened to it, and we're like, oh, we should probably put a bunch of this stuff up on Feature Artist Friday, and so that's what we're doing. That's a brand new track from The Strokes, from the Reality Waits album. It's their first album in like 6 years, something like that. And they worked on it with Rick Rubin, and apparently they were working on it in Costa Rica, and they would just do it off the side of a mountain. Rick Rubin says it's like The Strokes are doing a concert for the ocean on the top of a mountain and playing out in the open. They didn't want to leave. They had the best experience recording it. And you can hear it in some of these songs on Reality Awaits. Feature Artist Friday, sponsored by Bank of Ann Arbor today, featuring The Strokes. Coming up next hour, we're going to hear something from 2005 from the New York City-based band. 14 minutes after 8 o'clock Friday, August 7th. Good morning, I'm Scott Vertical. It's going to be partly sunny today, warm, a little humid, looking for a high around 83. And then because that humidity will build up throughout the day, boom, thunderstorms later in the day, maybe after 2 o'clock or so. Hopefully it won't wreck our entire weekend, but we might see some rain over the next couple of days. 68 degrees right now here at the studio. Coming up in just a few moments, we're going to revisit one of our conversations with our neighbors in business. We're going to find out about mind money balance, and it's sponsored by Ann Arbor Spark, and they always have wonderful services for small businesses and startups and tech companies at Ann Arbor Spark. And so we're going to learn a little bit more about what they could do maybe for your small business when we talk to one of our neighbors in business in just a few moments. We're also going to hear from the Revivalists, Psychedelic Furs on the way. This is Grace Potter, Love Me Not. It's Ann Arbor's 107.1. When I'm

0: Ann Arbor's 107.1, that is Psychedelic Furs, Love My Way. Before that, Grace Potter with Love Me Not, 22 minutes after 8 o'clock.
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0: Hey, things are looking pretty good. It's Friday morning, and as usual, it's lighter than usual traffic volume, so you're not really going to see too many issues out on the roads right now. Hopefully it stays that way for the entire weekend. Coming up, I'm going to remind you what the keyword is to qualify you to see Somber live in the city of your choice, and we're going to reconnect with one of our neighbors in business, sponsored by Ann Arbor Spark, and we're going to learn a little bit about how we can balance out our mind and our money and more when we have that conversation, and the Revivalists, next on 107.1.
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0: the Cook and White Heating and Cooling Newsroom. I'm Renee Vitale. A Republican-led Senate committee has voted to hold former White House COVID advisor Dr. Anthony Fauci in contempt of Congress after he repeatedly invoked his Fifth Amendment right and declined to answer questions during a hearing on the government's pandemic response. Committee Chairman Senator Rand Paul argued Fauci's refusal obstructed the investigation, while Democrats said that he was exercising his constitutional rights amid concerns about possible prosecution. The contempt resolution now heads to the full Senate for possible consideration. A notably large turnout of voters came out to cast their ballots for this most recent election night. Almost 118,000 residents, or about 44% of all registered Washtenaw County voters, participated in the primary elections. County Clerk Larry Kestenbaum says that high interest in the Democratic U.S. Senate and Ann Arbor mayoral races translated to the high turnout. Kestenbaum says that he had been concerned about the possibility of voter intimidation because of concerns raised about increased ICE presence in the county. He says it was a relief to see that no incidents of intimidation were reported. And General Motors has renewed a 20-year joint venture with China's SAIC Motor Corporation. This will enable GM to use China as an export hub amid rising competition from Chinese brands and underscore the challenges for the U.S. market to stop reliance on China for revenue, low-cost manufacturing, and technology information. That's the latest from the Cook and White Newsroom. 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
1: I'm Aaron Weintraub with the Santa Arbor Sports Update. Yesterday was day two of fall camp for the Michigan football team, which continues today. The first game of the Michigan football season and the Kyle Whittingham era in Ann Arbor is in 29 days when the Wolverines host Western Michigan on Saturday, September 5th for a 7:30 p.m. kickoff at Michigan Stadium. The 2026-2027 Maize and Blue calendar continues tomorrow with a pair of exhibition games. Michigan women's soccer hosts Loyola of Chicago at 3 p.m. at UM Soccer Stadium. Michigan men's soccer plays at Akron at 4:30. Next week, field hockey and volleyball open their seasons. The Tigers beat the Mariners 11-0 yesterday, wrapping up their three-game series out in Seattle. Dylan Dingler went 3-for-6, including a two-run home run in the first inning and an RBI single in the second, both scoring Kevin McGonigal, who went 2-for-3, including a two-run homer in the seventh. Framber Valdez pitched 7 scoreless innings to improve to 7-7. The Tigers' 9-game road trip wraps up with a 3-game series in San Francisco against the Giants, with games tonight at 10:15 Eastern Time, tomorrow at 7:15 p.m. Eastern, and Sunday at 4:05 Eastern. Cader Montero, Jackson Jobe, and Troy Melton are Detroit's scheduled starting pitchers for the weekend. 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The Lions and 3-time Pro Bowl running back Jahmyr Gibbs yesterday reportedly agreed to a 3-year contract extension that makes him the highest paid running back in NFL history and includes $51.5 million guaranteed. The Lions' first preseason game is next Thursday at the Cincinnati Bengals at 7 o'clock. The Lions open their regular season on Sunday, September 13th versus the New Orleans Saints at 1 o'clock at Ford Field. 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
3: We're going to have a pretty nice day today. We may see a little bit of rain later this afternoon. Partly sunny otherwise, warm throughout the day, and a high around 83. Tomorrow, a pretty good start to the weekend. Mostly sunny skies and a high around 85. Sunday, the chance of rain continues with afternoon possibility of some sprinkles with a high around 83. And then Monday, a sunny kickoff to the work week. A chance of showers and thunderstorms building later in the day and a high around 82. Right now, we've got 68 degrees at 28 minutes. It's before 9 o'clock. We're going to revisit one of our conversations from with our neighbors in business, sponsored by our good friends at Ann Arbor Spark. We're going to learn about how to balance our mind and our money and more. Here's the Revivalists, all my friends. It's Ann Arbor's 107.1.

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1: 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And this month's theme is all about their Entrepreneur Boot Camp. 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And here today to talk about the Entrepreneur Boot Camp and their own business is Lindsay Brian Potvin. 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Good morning, Lindsay.
2: Hey, Scott. Glad to be here.
1: I'm really glad that you're here today, too, as well, because, you know, I was looking at your website, mindmoneybalance.com, and you've got some really interesting ideas on here that, honestly, hadn't occurred to me before. And when you look at this information, you think to yourself, again, like, I hadn't thought of this, and it's so obvious, I think. It's one of those things that's so obvious, I can't believe that people haven't been doing it for decades, for real. Sure. Tell us a little bit about what Mind Money Balance is about.
2: So Mind Money Balance is a financial well-being business that I founded. I'm a social worker and a financial therapist, and I help people with the emotional side of money.
1: Yeah.
2: So it's less of how to make a budget and much more, why is it so uncomfortable? How come it's hard to stick to? Why do I get into arguments with my partner about it?
1: Right.
2: All of those things, because 80 to 90% of our money decisions are driven by how we feel. And so often we spend time talking about what tool you need to use or what term you need to learn, but not addressing what actually drives our decisions.
1: Yeah, I mean, you're right. Their emotions play so much into money, and it seems like they should be separate things. You know, I mean, like I work, I spend money on things, and then I have emotional times with my friends and family, and it does seem like separate things until something like somebody wants to borrow money, or I need to split a cost with my partner, and then we need to figure out what percentage pays, you know, who pays what percentage. So how do you help folks figure this kind of stuff out?
2: Well, I think the biggest misnomer is that people say, oh, we need to separate our emotions from our money. Which I understand the intent behind it, but my approach is actually, let's get really curious about where those emotions are coming from and whether or not those are emotions that are helping us move toward our goals or not. So if we're finding ourselves feel anxious and stressed and tense, those are going to be hard emotions to make a wise financial decision with.
1: Right.
2: So instead we think of, well, what are the areas in your life where you feel a little more relaxed about money or a little more excited about money, or you feel in control? And how can we start to find ways to get those emotions that are more likely to be positive and beneficial and move them into other areas of your life around money, so you can make those decisions coming from that positive emotional place.
1: Right. Yeah. You know, and again, it does seem like something that somebody should have thought of a very long time ago. You are the Michigan's first financial therapist.
2: Yes.
1: Again, it seems so obvious once you put it out there into the world. So when I go to mindmoneybalance.com, what kind of things am I going to find at this website?
2: You're going to find all sorts of different things that can help you understand your relationship to money a little bit better. So I have a blog with corresponding videos that covers topics such as how does ADHD impact your relationship with money, all the way to how to practice financial wellness at work. So a lot of education and information, but then there are other ways that you can work with me. And historically, that has been through one-on-one work. Just like you go to a therapist for anxiety, you would come to somebody like me if you're experiencing financial anxiety or financial stress. And what I've been working on with Spark is how to take some of the core tenets from my one-on-one work and translate it into a product that can reach even more people.
1: Yeah. So let's talk about emotions and money for a second, because like I feel I have a strange relationship with money. It's probably quite common.
2: Yes.
1: But for me, like I just feel like I'm not good at it in general. And I do feel like a lot of that comes from I need you to be my therapist for a moment.
2: I won't bill you.
1: In my childhood, I had many. No, but I mean, for real, there were a lot of interesting moments in my childhood that are very vivid. Like, you know, people will be like, I remember when I went on this vacation. And my thoughts, a lot of them are, I remember when I had to pay extra as a child, you know, as a teenager. Mm-hmm. My parents made me pay for this thing or that thing. Like, and all these really weird connections that we have with money that we don't even think of. So do you work through some of those kinds of things?
2: Yes. Thank you for sharing. Yeah. Those are the exact types of things that I help people understand, is that those experiences often feel weird or strange or different, but those formative experiences around what associations we have with money show up when we're adults,
1: right?
2: So we're not looking at our money and engaging with our money as this fully formed adult brain only.
1: Right.
2: We're pulling in all of these childhood experiences, our first job, our first apartment, all of those things are coming into why we do or don't do what we do with our money today. So yes, that's absolutely what I do in my work.
1: Yeah. Sometimes my parents would bail me out. Sometimes they wouldn't bail me out, you know, and it's like, why? And it's like, you got to think about all this stuff. This is really something. Again, it seems so obvious once you, it's a wonderful, service that you're providing. And you're trying to share with folks the mind money balance method as well, right? There's a method to all of this.
2: Yes, exactly. So I've been really fortunate to partner with the Center for the Education of Women at the University of Michigan and pilot this method in person with over 650 adults.
1: Wow.
2: And now what I'm doing is taking that in-person model and turning it into a micro-learning platform to help people get some of these lessons on the go. If you don't have 60 minutes or 90 minutes to sit down and attend something, raise his hand, everyone is, you know, crunched on time. Mm-hmm. How can we build it in to help you learn those little micro lessons and apply them in a way that feels safe and feels good? So that's what the Mind Money Balance method is helping people with that.
1: The more we talk, the more memories keep coming up about money from my childhood.
2: Sure,
1: and I don't know if I like where this is going. No. I need a break and a tissue. So you have this idea, right? Yeah. And you want to start up this company, this organization, and you needed a little bit of help. So you turned to Ann Arbor Spark? Is that what happened?
2: Yes, yes. Yeah. I felt like, you know, Google can only get you so far.
1: That's
2: and I was
1: true.
2: Hitting a lot of those dead ends and really realized I didn't just want something where I was stumbling through trying to figure it out on my own. I wanted some structure. I wanted some guidance. And Ann Arbor Spark came to mind. I've been in Ann Arbor for 16 years now, and I've heard of them.
1: Sure.
2: But I didn't really realize all the services that they offer for startups and for budding entrepreneurs. So between their 8-week boot camp and being able to partner with a mentor through their entrepreneurship and residence program, I've been able to have some structure and support and, you know, get some of that type of feedback that can be hard to get, but is really for your business's best interest. It's really challenging you to think through some of the potential roadblocks you might run into and work through them within the space of a boot camp versus trying to do it on your own and maybe wasting a lot of time or money or energy on something that isn't going to go the right direction.
1: Isn't that something? I mean, so many of us, I think, in the world have our ideas and we're like, I'm going to do this. And then we start doing it. Then we hit a couple of roadblocks and go, that sounds hard. I'm not going to do it anymore.
2: Right.
1: So it's good to have like a team on your side. Yes. Basically, and that's what you've got with the Ann Arbor Spark, right?
2: Yes, exactly.
1: Yeah. And so they help you, you know, refine and perfect your investor pitch and that kind of thing and gather the cash needed and gain access to potential customers. Mm-hmm. And they help you with all that stuff when you're getting started up.
2: And what I really appreciated about it is over the course of 8 weeks you get a bit of a lesson each week, but then you have homework too. You don't just sit in this boot camp and take notes. Your job is to actually implement the things that they are teaching you to do. So going out and interviewing over 70 people and asking them, what do you think about this? Tell me about that. So you're not just testing your idea with your friends who are going to say, oh yeah, Lindsay, you're the smartest person. That's a brilliant idea. You're getting good feedback.
1: Wait. That doesn't work.
2: It doesn't work. Yes. If I wanted just to run a lemonade stand, I could do that with just my family and friends.
1: Yeah.
2: But getting other people's insight and feedback has been really helpful. So throughout that 8 weeks, yes, you get information, but you also have homework and you also get to see how other entrepreneurs are approaching different problems in their business. How are they trying to solve for that problem? How are they tightening their pitch and tweaking things as they go on?
1: Wow. So yeah, you can find out more about this bootcamp we're talking about at AnnArborUSA.org/bootcamp and find out more about Ann Arbor Spark's bootcamp. But Lindsay, before I let you go, let's say I am interested in learning more about Mind Money Balance. I go to mindmoneybalance.com. What's the next thing that happens for me?
2: If you go to mindmoneybalance.com, you can kind of choose your own adventure. Okay. 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
1: Wonderful. 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All the information you need is going to be there. Thank you to Lindsay Brian Podvin, founder of Mind Money Balance. 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

0: Ann Arbor's 107.1 The Cure with Love Song for your Friday morning, 6 minutes before 9 o'clock. And after 9 o'clock, I have a brand new keyword to get you to see Somber in the city of your choice. So I got to get you this current keyword right now because a brand new one's coming up right around the corner. The current keyword to qualify you for round trip airfare for two, a 2-night hotel stay, and 2 tickets to the Somber concert in the city of your choice. Plus, if that wasn't enough, $500 in spending cash. Well, the current keyword to do all of that, to qualify to win all of that, is warm. W-A-R-M, like his song, My House is Warm. W-A-R-M. Text that to 95819. And seriously, do this now, because we've got a brand new one coming up very, very soon.
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0: Looks good around town, as usual, on a Friday morning. Lighter than usual traffic volume, so you are about to get where you are going on time. The Strokes in the spotlight for Feature Artist Friday. We're going to hear from 2005, the song You Only Live Once. And up next, the latest from U2, the Street of Dreams song on 107.1.
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2: From the Cook & White Heating and Cooling newsroom, I'm Renee Vitale. Senator Mitch McConnell says that he's been released from a rehab center after spending nearly 2 months recovering from a June fall that led to a hospital stay and a bout of pneumonia. The 84-year-old Republican said that he'll continue intensive physical therapy at home during the Senate's August state work period while staying engaged with staff and Senate business remotely. McConnell has not announced when he'll return to Capitol Hill, but said that he's grateful for the support that he's received during his recovery. President Trump wasted no time attacking Michigan's Democratic U.S. Senate nominee, Abdul El-Sayed. He accused him of hating Jews with a passion. Trump also blasted the rise of socialism within the Democratic Party, arguing it was more similar to communism. Washtenaw County has officially become the first county in Michigan to join the AARP network of age-friendly communities. The designation recognizes local efforts to adapt housing, transit, health services, and public spaces to better support independent living for older adults. With more than 30% of county residents age 50 and older, local officials say earning the accreditation kicks off an ongoing community action plan shaped directly by resident feedback to ensure Washtenaw remains accessible, healthy, and connected for residents of all ages. And the Independence Lake Beach of Washtenaw County's Independence Lake County Park has been closed for swimming because of high levels of E. coli. It'll remain closed until further testing has indicated that bacteria levels are safe. That's the latest from the Cook & White newsroom. Cook & White, your trusted local carrier expert for over 85 years.
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3: I'm Martin Weintraub with the Santa Arbor Sports Update. The Tigers beat the Mariners 11-0 yesterday, wrapping up their three-game series out in Seattle. Dylan Dingler went 3-for-6, including a two-run home run in the first inning and an RBI single in the second, both scoring Kevin McGonigle, who went 2-for-3, including a two-run homer in the seventh. Framber Valdez pitched 7 scoreless innings to improve to 7-7. The Tigers' 9-game road trip wraps up with a three-game series in San Francisco against the Giants, with games tonight at 10:15 Eastern Time, tomorrow at 7:15 p.m. Eastern, and Sunday at 4:05 Eastern. Cater Montero, Jackson Job, and Troy Melton are Detroit's scheduled starting pitchers for the weekend. Listen all weekend on the Big 1050 WTKA. The Carolina Panthers beat the Arizona Cardinals 33-30 last night in the Hall of Fame game in Canton, Ohio. The Hall of Fame's induction ceremony for the class of 2026. Former San Diego Chargers and New Orleans Saints quarterback Drew Brees, former Arizona Cardinals receiver Larry Fitzgerald, former Carolina Panthers linebacker Luke Kuechly, former San Francisco 49ers, LA Raiders, and Minnesota Vikings running back Roger Craig, and former New England Patriots and Indianapolis Colts kicker Adam Vinatieri is tomorrow at noon. The Lions and three-time Pro Bowl running back Jahmyr Gibbs yesterday reportedly agreed to a 3-year contract extension that makes him the highest paid running back in NFL history and includes $51.5 million guaranteed. The Lions' first preseason game is next Thursday at the Cincinnati Bengals at 7 o'clock. The NFL regular season opens Wednesday, September 9th, when the New England Patriots visit the Seattle Seahawks. The Lions open their regular season on Sunday, September 13th, versus the New Orleans Saints at 1 o'clock at Ford Field. 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
4: It's going to be not bad today. Partly sunny, warm throughout the day, a high around 83. We might get some showers this afternoon. Hopefully not major ones, though. And then tomorrow, mostly sunny and a high around 85 degrees. A mix of sunshine and clouds on Sunday with warm conditions continuing and a high around 83 Monday. We have a chance of showers and thunderstorms in the afternoon. Otherwise, it's a partly sunny day with a high around 82. Right now, 68 degrees at 5 minutes after 9 o'clock. The Strokes in the spotlight for Feature Artist Friday. We're going to go all the way back to 2005 for the next song you hear. This is U2, their latest Street of Dreams. It's Ann Arbor's 107.1. Oh, I almost forgot. You're going to beat the box office for Lord Huron. Leave it here.

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Ann Arbor's 107.1, going back to 2005 for that one. The Strokes, You Only Live Once, from the First Impressions of Earth album. That one came out, yeah, again, in 2005. And it had that one on it. It had a Juice Box. It had a Heart in a Cage. Just really good stuff from the Strokes. And, we've had some time to sit and listen to their Reality Awaits album. Just came out a little bit ago. Was it last week? No, 2 weeks ago, a couple weeks ago. Anyway, we've had some time to marinate in it, and so we are enjoying it, and we wanted to share it with you as well. Coming up at 10 o'clock, Kelly Brown has a very familiar song from The Strokes that I think that you will enjoy. Feature Artist Friday, of course, sponsored by Bank of Ann Arbor. We also heard the latest from U2, Street of Dreams. It is 13 minutes after 9 o'clock, Friday, August 7th. Good morning, I'm Scott Vertical. It's going to be partly sunny, warm throughout the day, a high around 83. We might get a little raindrop or two this afternoon. I feel like it's kind of been that way all summer, right? Or starts out pretty good and it feels like it's going to rain all day. And then it either does or doesn't. You know, you flip a coin. You go, well, I guess it didn't rain today. We should have watered those plants. Right now we've got 70 degrees here at the studio. And oh my gosh, coming up in just a few moments, I am going to help you beat the box office one last time. Tickets for Lord Huron at the Masonic Temple go on sale today at 10 o'clock. Now, do we have more tickets once 10 o'clock has rolled around? I don't know. We're all going to have to find out together. Masonic Temple, the 5th of December, Lord Huron. Tickets are on sale today, 10 o'clock. And in a few moments, I'm going to open up the 107.1 ticket window, and you are going to beat the box office. We're also about to hear from X and the Hatchet Men performing live at Bank of Ann Arbor Sonic Lunch in just a couple of weeks. This is Brandi Carlile. It's 107.1.

0: Ann Arbor's 107.1, that is X and the Hatchet Men with Hotel Room. And before that, we heard from Brandi Carlile. Now, X and the Hatchet Men performing live at Bank of Ann Arbor Sonic Lunch on August 20th. That's a couple of weeks away. Yesterday, we had Michigander and Metal Bubble Trio opening for Michigander. I did not know what to expect from Metal Bubble Trio, and they blew me away. I was an instant fan. Andrew Dost of the band Fun is one of the founders of Metal Bubble Trio, and they were solid. I mean, it was song after song of these very cool pop hooks and melodies, and I'm on board. Metal Bubble Trio, I am on board. You got me. So I want to know more about them. But of course, Michigander was the headliner, and oh my gosh, Jason and his crew just absolutely blew everybody away with the good vibes, the positivity. We had sunshine, we had a couple of clouds, so it wasn't too sunshiny. Tons of families and friends, and just it was a really great time at Bank of Ann Arbor's Sonic Lunch yesterday. You missed a really good one. Last week with Joe Hertler and the Rainbow Seekers, we're like, okay, this is the most people that have showed up this year for an outdoor show. And then yesterday, I think we broke that record by a few people. It seemed a little busier yesterday than it was for Joe Hertler. And so we'll see how we do next Thursday when we welcome Racing Mount Pleasant with Lost Mary opening for Racing Mount Pleasant. It's going to be a good time. It's an entirely made in Michigan show, and it's going to be a blast. So we would love to see you and your friends and your family and everybody you can pack into the van or everybody that you can walk down to Liberty Plaza Thursday for Bank of Ann Arbor Sonic Lunch. It's so much fun, and you missed a really, really good one yesterday. There's only a few left. Racing Mount Pleasant on Thursday, Axe and the Hatchet Men on the 20th, and then Mavis Staples on August 27th. So if you're thinking about coming to one, you've only got three left.
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0: Traffic around town looks okay. This is starting to be a problem every day here, though. Right around this exact same time, 23 northbound at Michigan starts to get slow in that construction there. That is a recent development, and it's unfortunate because normally it's not too bad through that stretch. But 23 northbound at Michigan in that construction, you've got slowdowns. Hopefully they're not going to last too long. Coming up, you're going to be at the box office. I'm going to get you in to see Lord Huron live in Detroit before you can even purchase those tickets today at 10 o'clock. Mount Joy is on the way, and Cage the Elephant's latest next on 107.1.
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0: Ann Arbor's 107.1, that is Red Hot Chili Peppers, of course, for your Friday morning, objectively and scientifically proven to be the best Red Hot Chili Peppers song out there. That's it. I mean, the science has proven it. I'll show you the study later. Cage the Elephant before that with Beaches in Tennessee. That's their latest. It is 22 minutes before 10 o'clock. The weekend is almost upon us, and I want to get started. I got stuff I want to do this weekend. I got to get going. Okay, fine. I'll give you one more shot at this.
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0: I'm goofing, of course. I love giving you tickets. You're going to beat the box office right now for Lord Huron at the Masonic on the 5th of December. 734-998-1071. Lord Huron, beat the box office. 734-998-1071. 734-998-1071. 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But try to win them right now. Beat the box office. Lord Huron. 734-998-1071. Good luck. Here's Mount Joy.

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1: 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Indigo Girls, live from Borders Books back in 2009. 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Years! It's decades now, really, that we've been recording stuff here in Ann Arbor, either here in our studio or at Big Sky or at Leon Loft or at Borders. And we treat you to the best of the best of them every Sunday morning, 10 o'clock. 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We also heard from Mount Joy before that and Lucy. And, you know, I talk often here about when we do giveaways about the winners quite often. And so a lot of folks, they just like to win things, which is fine. You know, there's nothing wrong with that. We will give away tickets to anybody who calls, you know, at the right time when we open up the 107.1 ticket window. And we'll give you those tickets. But sometimes, every once in a while, you'll give those tickets away to somebody who really, really, really wanted them. And you can tell, and you can just tell that this person is like, I am a fan, and I really wanted these tickets. And, oh, thank you so much. They're a first-time winner. They've never called before. And to me, that is very satisfying. And so Susan from Ann Arbor today got to go through that entire process. She's very excited to beat the box office to see Lord Huron at the Masonic on the 5th of December. Those tickets are on sale in about 10 minutes at AXS.com. So Susan, congratulations. Welcome to the winner's circle. Thank you for listening. Thank you for being a first-time winner, and really enjoy that Lord Huron show. I can tell that you're going to. It was a really great conversation. You know what? I think Mark Copeland's going to give away another pair of Lord Huron tickets later today. Don't hold me to it. I'm not Mark Copeland. I can't dictate what he's going to do. But after 3 o'clock today, I would be listening to Mark Copeland because I think he might just hook you up. Before I go, you need the brand new keyword to qualify to see Somber live in the city of your choice. And right now that word is ARMS, A-R-M-S, like his song In Your Arms. 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Somber, you want to see them live in the city of your choice, you got to qualify. Text the word ARMS, A-R-M-S, to 95819 and good luck. Kelly Brown's in next. She's got more keywords for you on the way. She also has The Strokes in the spotlight for Feature Artist Friday. You're going to hear a very familiar one coming up here in just a few moments. During this 107 minutes, she's also got the latest from Devin Gilfillian. She's got Lumineers on the way, Tom Petty and the Heartbreakers, and up next, Bob Marley is going to tell us that I think everything's going to be all right. That's how we're going to kick off that 107 minutes of nonstop music sponsored by Bank of Ann Arbor. I hope you have an amazing weekend. I hope everything goes well for you. I hope that today, throughout the day, you have something good happen for you. And sometimes you got to look for it. Sometimes it's not right there. You might have to keep your eye out for something good happening for you today. But I hope it does. And I hope that if you have an opportunity to help make something good happen for somebody else, that you take it, even if it's a small thing, even if it's a big thing. Because if somebody does that for you, and then you can pass that along and do that for somebody else, and you're going to have a great weekend. I'll talk to you Sunday morning, 10 o'clock, right here on 107.1.
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7: Phoebe Bridgers has announced a series of Lost Weekend premiere parties in 35 planetariums around the country, including at the Michigan Science Center Immersive Dome Theater in Detroit next Thursday the 13th. 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Bridgers is playing a sold-out show at Little Caesars Arena in October. 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The Green Day movie Nimrod is out next Friday. Among the new releases this weekend are role models Chuck Tinley and The Hourglass, Mountain Goats with Days, and Margaret Glaspie with I Am Both. Margaret is at the Arc on September 14th. 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

Arbor, taking you through 107 minutes of tunes brought to you by Bank of Ann Arbor. We have music on the way from Devin Gilfillian, The Lumineers, Coldplay, Counting Crows, and Michigander all coming up. Don't forget, your national keyword is coming up. Somebody's going to see Somber and Interpol on the You Are the Reason tour. And you get 2 floor tickets, round trip air, 2-night hotel stay, and a $500 gift card. Somebody's going to see Somber in the city of their choice with the national keyword. So stay tuned. That is coming up. Right now, The Fray will be at the Michigan Lottery Amphitheater at Freedom Hill on August 28th. Here they are with the acoustic version of How to Save a Life. 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

Boy, she sure tells it like it is. That's why I like her songwriting on Ann Arbor's 107.1. That's Lola Young and Messy on Ann Arbor's 107.1. 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

the Sundays. Here's where the story ends on Ann Arbor's 107.1. Coldplay on the way right now. The latest from Royal Otis. 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

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Hey, your current national keyword for this Friday, August 7th, is ARMS. 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And yes, you can qualify at every new national keyword. 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

That's a great song. The Strokes, your feature artist Friday, Dine and Dash on Ann Arbor's 107.1 from their new album, Reality Awaits. It is available now. Feature artist Friday is brought to you by Bank of Ann Arbor. Noah Kahn on the way right now, Adele on 107.1.

Always good to hear Camp. The Otter on Ann Arbor's 107.1. That's from their 2022 release, Lavender Days. And Noah Kahan before that, The Great Divide. That is the title track to his most recent album. We have the Smiths on the way and the Cranberries coming up as well. Right now, Green Day on 107.1.

The Revivalists and Heartstop on Ann Arbor's 107.1. Get It Honest is the name of the album. It is out now. How would you like to go to Matilda the Musical? I'm sure you little ones would love that. I would love that. All you have to do is enter to win tickets at Ann Arbor's 107.one.com for the family-friendly musical. That sounds like fun. There's lots of stuff to look at on our website. It's a very cool website. Who's coming to town, things to do, music news, cool things to register for, like the Matilda musical and the concert calendar as well. There's still a lot of shows coming to town. There's still a lot of summer left, just because I saw pumpkin spice coffee yesterday. Hate that. Elastica on the way, Guster coming up, right now the Cranberries, and Linger as I take you through 107 minutes of tunes brought to you by Bank of Ann Arbor.

Margaret Glaspie's new album, I Am Both, is coming out on Friday, and she's coming to the Arc on September 14th. 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

The Smiths, the boy with the thorn in his side from The Queen is Dead on Ann Arbor's 107.1. Elastica on the way. Right now, the latest from Jesse Wells. His new album is called Masks Off. Won't You Come Out Tonight is the name of the track on 107.1.

0: Miles Smith and Stargazing on Ann Arbor's 107.1 wraps up 107 minutes of tunes brought to you by Bank of Ann Arbor. 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The Romantics on the way, something else from the Strokes, because they are your feature artist Friday. And we'll be right back with Jack Johnson next on 107.1.
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1: It's as simple as something that nobody knows it. Her eyes are as big as her bubbly toes. On the feet of a queen of the hearts of the cards, and her feet are all covered with tar balls and scars.

Midnight Oil and The Head and the Heart coming up right now. Alabama Shakes haven't put out an album in a couple of years, so they took their time with this last one, and it was worth it. I Must Be Dreaming is the name of the album. It'll be out on August 28th. Here's I Feel Hope Coming on Ann Arbor's 107.1.

The Strokes, and Someday on Ann Arbor's 107.1. They are your feature artist Friday because Reality Awaits has just come out. It was put off once, and we had to wait an extra little while, but now the album is out. The Strokes and Someday, what we just heard, is from the album Is This It from 2001. Now, that is about the time that the book Meet Me in the Bathroom was written about. The book came out in 2017, and the rock documentary came out in 2022. It was written about the early 2000s, about the resurgence of all these bands in New York City, like The Strokes, LCD Sound System, Yeah Yeah Yeahs, Interpol, and TV on the Radio, I think. But that's when it was written about. The early 2000s, when everybody was partying and having a good time and all these bands were doing well. And it's the rock documentary I would recommend, but the books are always good. The book is really good too, but I would recommend the rock documentary because it's really cool to see all these bands in the rock doc. Here's Phoebe. Oh, but the Strokes are your featured artist Friday because of the new album, Reality Awaits, that is available now. Phoebe Bridgers now, she's coming to town to LCA on October 3rd. Here's her latest from the album Lost Weekend, which will be out 1 week from today. Here's Lost Boys on 107.1.

Of all the shows this summer, I'm most sorry about missing Of Monsters and Men. That was Ordinary Creature on Ann Arbor's 107.1, and they played the Jack White Theater on August 3rd, just a couple of days ago. I just couldn't make it. Role Model has a new album called Chuck Timely and the Hourglass. Apparently, that's his alias now for this album. I don't know if he's going to have one for every album or not, but that's his alias for this album. Role Model's new single is called High Hopes 3000. He'll be at the Michigan Lottery Amphitheater at Freedom Hill on September 30th. Here's High Hopes 3000 on 107.1.

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1: And I'm Kelly Brown. 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Today, we salute Tori Amos. She just put out her 18th studio album. It's called In Times of Dragons, and she's at the Fox Theater tonight. We salute her today, and it's almost her birthday. August 22nd will be her birthday. So we salute Tori Amos today, her 18th studio album. That's amazing. Tori Amos on today's Spotlight for Trinity of Women. Garbage on the way, and Margaret Glaspie as well. Right now, here's A Sort of Fairy Tale by Tori Amos on Ann Arbor's 107.1 Trinity of Women, brought to you by Trinity Health.

0: Margaret Glasby, that rose on Ann Arbor's 107.1. I Am Both is the name of Margaret Glasby's new album. She can sing. She sure does know how to play that guitar, and she can play harmonica. She's really talented. I really like Margaret Glasby's sound. That Rose, the name of the tune. I Am Both, the name of the album. The album is out today. She will be at the Arc on September 14th. We salute her today, too. We can salute whoever we want. We heard Garbage before that. We can salute Shirley Manson if we want to. And before that, we salute Tori Amos today because it's almost her birthday and she'll be at the Fox Theater tonight in honor of her album, In Times of Dragons, which is her 18th studio album. We heard from Scarlet's Walk, A Sort of Fairy Tale. Wrapping up Trinity of Women, brought to you by Trinity Health on Ann Arbor's 107.1. We'll be right back with the Chili Peppers on 107.1.
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The Strokes' Going Shopping from Reality Awaits, which is the album that's out today, finally, on Ann Arbor's 107.1. They are your feature artist Friday, brought to you by Bank of Ann Arbor. Here's Noah Kahn.

Blondie, one way or another on Ann Arbor's 107.1. Hey, time now for your national keyword. It's a new one. Mind is your national keyword. 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Text MIND, M-I-N-D, to 95819. That gets you qualified to see Somber and Interpol on the You Are the Reason tour in the city of your choice. In the city of your choice. Not only do you get to see Somber, which is exciting, he's just blown up like crazy, and Interpol, who are so cool. I saw Interpol and The Cure. It's the only time I ever had front row tickets. The only time in my life I ever had front row tickets was to see Interpol and The Cure. If somebody asked me the details, I couldn't even tell them. I don't remember. And it wasn't because I was drunk or anything like that. I just don't remember. I went with my friend Sean. That's all I remember. But anyway, Somber and Interpol on the You Are the Reason tour in the city of your choice. Text the word MIND on this Friday, August 7th. 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

Dave Matthews Band on Ann Arbor's 107.1. The Black Keys coming up right now. The latest from Grace Potter. Grace Potter's new album, Trespasser, will be out on August 21st. Grace Potter's single is called Love Me Not on 107.1. When I'm

0: it's Rob Reinhart, your host for Acoustic Cafe. 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Also, Leon Bridges, plus Rodrigo y Gabriela. 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

I am crazy about Dave Gahan. I just said that. I just realized that. I just put that out there. Because this morning, real early, when I get up to do research, I saw a video. And then I watched another one and another one and another one. I am. I'm obsessed with Dave Gahan. That's Depeche Mode and Policy of Truth on Ann Arbor's 107.1. Here's Vampire Weekend.

from their self-titled album. That's the Womack Sisters, If I Let You, on Ann Arbor's 107.1. The album will be out 1 week from today. These guys were in town last night. Crazy, crazy, crazy. 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

0: Todd Rundgren brings his 50-plus years of musical craftsmanship to the Royal Oak Music Theater for a show on August 20th. 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

couple of great songs coming up. Something from Bob Marley and something from Kylie Phillips, all on the way. Right now, Miles Smith's latest. From the album My Mess, My Heart, My Life, here's Hold Me in the Dark on Ann Arbor's 107.1.

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Made in Michigan, Kylie Phillips. Before I Am Invisible is the name of the album. What's Living Like is the name of the single. Kylie Phillips on Ann Arbor's 107.1. She plays a lot in the area if you want to go see her. And I would, because she's awesome. Kylie Phillips on Ann Arbor's 107.1. 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

Tom Petty and the Heartbreakers, Learning to Fly on Ann Arbor's 107.1. The Accidentals from Traverse City, one of our favorite bands, is coming up in just a few. Right now, the latest from Cage the Elephant. Have you heard this? Well, get ready to dance in your car. If you're not in your car, get ready to dance. Here's Beaches in Tennessee on Ann Arbor's 107.1.

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2: 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It's Friday Night Euchre at the Holmes Campus in Ann Arbor. 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That's Out and About for Friday, August 7th. I'm Mark Copeland for Ann Arbor's 107.1.

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It is the Strokes for Feature Artist Friday from Bank of Ann Arbor and 107.1. That goes back to an EP called Come Down Machine. It's a song called All the Time. It's our friend who gave us a great performance yesterday at Bank of Ann Arbor Sonic Lunch. It's Michigander. It's Freaking Out with 107.1.

0: The Church with Under the Milky Way on Ann Arbor's 107.1. You know, another great song from The Church that got some radio play in the States. Great song called Metropolis. Okay, I've got a new national keyword to give you. The last one for the week for the Somber in the City of Your Choice contest. We'll do it again next week, but one more national keyword for this week. And I do have some tickets to give away this afternoon, and I'll let you know what those are. We've got new music coming up from Leon Bridges. Wolf Alice is next with 107.1.
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Wolf Alice and White Horses with Ann Arbor's 107.1. Got the Somber contest going. The grand prize is round trip airfare for two, a two-night hotel stay, two floor tickets, $500 on a gift card, all in the city of your choice if you are the grand prize winner in the continental U.S. Plenty of choices on this upcoming tour. And the new national keyword is tonight. Text tonight, T-O-N-I-G-H-T. 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

Mumford & Sons, a song that launched them. That is Little Lion Man on Ann Arbor's 107.1. I really miss Studio A2 on the road at Borders, and I really miss Borders. I just kind of miss the whole vibe that came with it, and it was sad to see them go. But those events were great, and the first one we ever did, the first Studio A2 on the road we did, was with Duncan Sheik, and we didn't have a good recording of that, unfortunately. And he did do this song, It's Barely Breathing, with 107.1.

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U2 and Street of Dreams, new music on Ann Arbor's 107.1 from their upcoming album, whatever it's called and whenever it's coming out. We just don't know yet. Kopi's cover of the day coming up just after 4 o'clock, and it's from an artist that is playing in Detroit tonight. Plus, we've got another great track from the Strokes for Feature Artist Friday. Right now, it's Jet with 107.1.

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It's 1, 2, 3, take my hand and come with me, because you look so fine that I really wanna make you mine. Really wanna make you mine. 4, 5, 6, come on and get your kicks. Now you don't need

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0: It's the Strokes for Feature Artist Friday, and that's brought to you by Bank of Ann Arbor. Taken for a Fool goes back to 2011. Great track from them. We're playing some of the new ones from the album that came out a week ago called Reality Awaits. We're going to play those throughout the day. It's cover time.
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0: Tonight at the Fox Theater in Detroit, Tori Amos will be performing. And Tori has done plenty of covers, and she has a knack for taking the raw emotion of a song and stripping it down. And that's exactly what she did with this cover of Nirvana, Smells Like Teen Spirit, completely different from the original. It's Kopi's Cover of the Day. Let's get mellow on 107.1.

Tori Amos for Kopi's cover of the day, covering Nirvana's Smells Like Teen Spirit. Tori playing at the Fox Theater in Detroit tonight. It's music from Jesse Wells. Won't you come out tonight?

all the way back to the beginning, the very beginning, from REM with Radio Free Europe on Ann Arbor's 107.1. Lord Huron, tickets went on sale this morning for their show at Masonic Temple in Detroit on December 5th. Now, we gave away a bunch of Beat the Box Office tickets this week. We do have more tickets to give away in the future when the show gets a little closer. It's Lord Huron, Made in Michigan music. It's Watch Me Go with 107.1.

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Just keep listening for the 107.1 Ticket Window.

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1: Singer-songwriter Margaret Glaspie released a new album today. At least I think it got released. It was scheduled to be released, called I Am Both. Margaret Glaspie is coming to the Arc for a show on September 14th. I can get you on the guest list for two tickets. Call 734-998-1071. It's Lucinda Williams.

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0: That's Axe and the Hatchet Men with Ann Arbor's 107.1. That's Hotel Room from the album So Much to Tell You. Came out last year. It is full of really good, fun, catchy songs, and I think you're really going to like them at Bank of Ann Arbor's Sonic Lunch. That'll be August 20th, the second to last show of the season, and the last show this season at Liberty Plaza, because the finale with Mavis Staples will be at Michigan Theater. So can't wait to see that, because I think you're going to love them. And Rob from Ann Arbor is going to see Margaret Glaspie on September 14th at The Arc. Her album did come out today, called I Am Both. If you wanted to see about getting tickets, you can go to The Arc.
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0: Good news. The debris in the road on southbound 23 at North Territorial, that has been cleared out of the way so you can drive normal again, if you drive normal at all. Eastbound 94, you're going to slow down between US 23 and Ann Arbor-Saline Road. Northbound 23 between 94 and the Huron River, a little bit slow. And southbound 275 between 7 Mile and M14. Chance of thunderstorms later today and tonight, low of 66. Partly sunny, then storms later in the day and 85 tomorrow. And Sunday looks perfect, sunny and 85. Your Friday getaway is next.
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The legendary Eric Clapton is coming to Little Caesars Arena in Detroit September 6th. 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

Welcome to your Friday getaway on Ann Arbor's 107.1 for Feature Artist Friday. That is The Strokes. And last night, Feature Artist Friday is brought to you by Bank of Ann Arbor. The Friday getaway is just up-tempo tunes to drive you into the weekend as you get your weekend plans going. Plus, we do have tickets to give away in a few minutes for Eric Clapton at Little Caesars Arena on Sunday, September 6th. Right now, it's the latest from Bridget Calls Me Baby. I can take the sun out of the sky with 107.1.

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6: Phoebe Bridgers has announced a series of Lost Weekend premiere parties in 35 planetariums around the country, including at the Michigan Science Center Immersive Dome Theater in Detroit next Thursday the 13th. 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Bridgers is playing a sold-out show at Little Caesars Arena in October. 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Green Day TV. 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The Green Day movie Nimrod is out next Friday. Among the new releases this weekend are Role Models, Chuck Timely and The Hourglass, Mountain Goats with Days, and Margaret Glaspie with I Am Both. Margaret is at the Arc on September 14th. We can be your musical companion all weekend. 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

Brandi Carlile and Human on Ann Arbor's 107.1. On the subject of Brandi, she is playing 2 weeks from tonight at Meadowbrook. I'm With Her is the opener. That's a great opener. We will have more tickets next week with the 107.1 ticket window. We're going to have Brandi Carlile, Elvis Costello at Royal Oak Music Theater, OAR along with Gavin DeGraw, KT Tunstall, that's going to be at Freedom Hill, the Outlaw Music Festival, and Need to Breathe at Meadowbrook. Plenty of tickets next week with the 107.1 ticket window starting Monday morning with Scott Vertical. It's a timeless cut from the Pixies on 107.1.

0: 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I have the last national keyword of the week for the Somber contest. Now, you could win the grand prize, which is airfare for two, a two-night hotel stay, two floor tickets, and $500 on a gift card to spend as you like in the city of your choice if you win in the continental U.S. National keyword is tonight. 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
0: Surprisingly light traffic this afternoon. I don't know if it's a computer glitch or a real thing, but I hope it's the real thing. You might still slow down eastbound 94 around 23, southbound 23 right around Washtenaw, eastbound M14 between Sheldon and 275, and southbound 275, 6 mile to M14. Overnight, we could have a chance of some thunder showers with a low of 66. Tomorrow, partly sunny, then a chance of storms, high of 85, and Sunday looks perfect. Sunny with a high of 85. Coming up, a Tom Petty song all about how good it feels when you're out there driving.
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It's The Strokes for Feature Artist Friday, brought to you by Bank of Ann Arbor. That song is Selfless, and it comes from the album The New Abnormal. The thing that was so interesting about that album and its title is that the album came out in April 2020, just as the pandemic was really starting to hit. But they had named the album months earlier, so they seemed very prophetic at that point. It's music from Grace Potter. Her new album called Trespasser is out 2 weeks from today. It's Love Me Not with Ann Arbor's 107.1. When I-

The Heavy Heavy and Happiness with Ann Arbor's 107.1. Plenty of things to do this weekend. For instance, tonight, the Days Between, a celebration of the Grateful Dead, is at the Rumpus Room in Chelsea. It is Jerry Garcia's birthday week, so why not? Or you've got Cat Video Fest happening at Michigan Theater. We've got a list of pretty cool things happening. You'll find out about in a few minutes with the Out and About update. Right now, it's a timeless cut from Soundgarden on Ann Arbor's 107.1.

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Made in Michigan music is brought to you by Chelsea Lumber. It's called Burn the Other End, and it's from the album So Much for Goodbyes, which is coming out 3 weeks from today. It's music from Milky Chance. It's Colorado with 107.1.

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1: This week, I'm doing a band I don't know a lot about. I just like what I've heard from them in their new album called Everythingness. They are a duo from London called Atmos Bloom. And at times, the singer's voice reminds me a little bit of Harriet Wheeler of the Sundays. But this is our UTR preview track, Atmos Bloom, and the song Closer with Ann Arbor's 107.1.

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Hey, Ann Arbor's 107.1. It's a feature artist Friday with the Strokes and Falling in Love. I'm the one they call Derek. Happy Friday evening. I hope you had a good week. Hope you have a good start to your weekend. Role Model High Hopes 3000 up next after U2.

0: Ann Arbor's 107.1 with Role Model. That's High Hopes 3000. Chuck Timely in the Hourglass new album is released, dropped today, actually. And he was hanging out with Jimmy Fallon last night on the Tonight Show. And he played the single Harmony off of the album, which is available everywhere. I'm going to have to go home and take a look, listen to this entire album. Tune in next week for the 107.1 ticket window. How about Radio Soul coming to town at Royal Oak on September 16th? Or in their Three Decades tour, Brandi Carlile coming to Meadowbrook at the end of the month. How about some special stuff? The Outlaw Music Festival, Need to Breathe. 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

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You know it's a good day when you hear Ray LaMontagne. Truly. 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
5: 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I have found a new voice that reminds me of Harriet. Her name is Tilda Gratton. She's part of the duo Atmos Bloom, and their new album, Everythingness, is our pick of the week on Under the Radar Radio, brought to you by Bank of Ann Arbor, Sunday from 7 till 9 on Ann Arbor's 107.1.

Message of Love. It's the Pretenders with Ann Arbor's 107.1. You have Jack Johnson straight ahead with Good People after Buffalo traffic jam off of their EP from last year. It's Fool's Gold.

Todd Rundgren brings his 50-plus years of musical craftsmanship to the Royal Oak Music Theater for a show on August 20th. To win tickets, text the word Todd, T-O-D-D, to 734-998-1071.

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How about Devin Gafillion, maybe even Plains, or Portugal the Man? All next. 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